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1: 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There's a lot of studies about drinking and the younger generations. You know, millennials, Gen X, boomers, quite a bit of us like to have a cocktail or two. 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Especially college kids. 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We'll get into that next. Another bar.

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Tomorrow, of course, the first day of fall. 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

0: 1049, The Wolf. Parents used to send their kids off to college worried they'd spend 4 years drinking too much. Now you've got to worry they're not partying hard enough. To beat up, the new campus trend is a wellness darty. Darty means daytime party, except instead of beer pong, it's Pilates, yoga, a group run, and maybe an ice bath. Then everybody celebrates with matcha. And this is happening at big party schools like Florida State, Alabama, Miami. Imagine walking down Fraternity Row and hearing, bro, get over here. And he just wants to tell you about his new hydration powder. I tell you what, man, college has changed, hasn't it?
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B-Dub's boarding pass is back in 1 week. We're sending you to Las Vegas. Jason Aldean, Luke Bryan, Allegiant Stadium during NFR. The concert is December 11th. And the winning starts next Monday right here on the show.

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1: Capri Sun took a look at the tiny pouch that kids already inhale in 8 seconds and thought, you know what this needs? More Capri Sun. Yeah, the high fructose corn syrup is coming your way, mom and dad. More on that coming up in minutes. 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
1: So Capri Sun is testing something called the Big Pouch, and apparently Subtlety was not invited to this meeting. 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

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Luke Bryan's album has the best of both worlds. He's got the drinking fun songs that Luke is known for, but he's also got a few on there that'll hit you right between the eyes.

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Grab a cup of coffee and lots of country with Katie and Company tomorrow morning at 9. Ella Langley made CMA history with her nominations, and her reaction says a lot about how wild this ride has been. We'll

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1: Ella Langley is having one of those years where you probably have to occasionally look around and go, wait, is this actually my life? So we know she tied the record for most CMA nominations in a single year by a female artist with 9, including Entertainer of the Year, Female Vocalist, and Album of the Year. At a show in New Jersey recently, Ella told the crowd she was basically speechless, saying, God has been so good to me, and thanked fans for connecting with songs that mean so much to her. 9 CMA nominations. At this point, Ella doesn't need a seat at the awards. 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

This guy's hilarious. JY drives you home tomorrow afternoon. If you want the info on how to win your way to Jason Aldean and Luke Bryan, you're going to want to follow me on Instagram because I'll be posting it there first. 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We could be sending you to Vegas this December.

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He's on with us all this week to talk about the new album, Signs, which just dropped on Friday. 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

0: 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We're hanging with Luke Bryan. 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
1: Dude, it was fun chatting with you the other night. Unexpectedly.
2: It was fun. Thank you. Yeah.
1: Yeah, dude, we were like a few beers deep and just, you know, listening to the record and like texting.
2: That's the way you should listen to
1: there
2: records.
1: There you go. After a few cocktails, a few beers, a few glasses of wine, what of it?
2: Yeah, man. Some eardrum lubrication.
1: I love it. Luke Bryan, man, we're talking signs. I just want to get right into it. You've called yourself the king of not overthinking things. Like, you try not to. Okay. Is that something you've gotten better at with age, or have you always been pretty good at saying, yeah, you know, that feels right. Let's just go with it.
2: Well, I mean, there may be a little bit of fabrication to that. I mean, you do have to overthink things, because in this business, you gotta really hone in and focus. And I've even had people come up to me and go, you need to think about this, and you need to really, this isn't something where you can be your typical self on. So then, but I mean, you know, one of the best tricks in my book was back when I had my children riding five and 8 years old in the back of the truck, and they're jamming to songs, and they're listening they're just listening to songs like a kid, and their favorite, there's 15 songs, you could bet their favorite three were the biggest hits on the album, because they're just listening. So that was a fun little tactic. Now that they're old and they're opinionated, I try to stay away from them as much as I can.
3: Oh, don't go anywhere. Unless you're going somewhere exciting. Then honestly, invite us. We'll be right there. 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

day, Potts Farm was a place to go. 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Jack and Jim were a few good men. 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I'm tired of talking, man. Y'all ain't listening. Them old

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0: 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Thanks for listening and being part of the fam. I'm at Beat Up Radio on Instagram. And no, I did not intend to drop that rhyme just now. Hey, we want to send you to Jason Aldean and Luke Bryan in Las Vegas. 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

0: Grab a cup of coffee and lots of country with Katie and Company tomorrow morning at 9. Well, this is kind of depressing. If you're one of those America's number one type people, this will give you a dose of humble pie. It's B-Dub. The U.S. just ranked 48th in the world for life expectancy. We're about 78.4 years on average. Meanwhile, Monaco is number one at 86.4. San Marino, Liechtenstein, Switzerland, Japan, all near the top. And I know there are a million reasons for this. Healthcare, diet, income, lifestyle. But 48th? We spend more money trying to live forever than everybody. Supplements, gym memberships, organic food, smartwatches is telling us that we slept terribly. And Monaco's over there getting 8 extra years. Apparently, the secret to longevity is universal healthcare, Mediterranean living, and possibly owning a yacht.
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1049 The Wolf. So I'm the MC for the Washington State Fair in Puyallup, Washington. It's the fourth largest fair in the country, and they do obviously a lot of concerts. It's been a full spectrum of genres here, from Bailey Zimmerman to Boy George to the other night Ice Cube. Tonight, Christian artist Lauren Daigle, Hardy on Thursday, just crazy. Ice Cube, though, that show was awesome.

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0: 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Pumpkin everything is back, and yes, you're still pretending you'll rake the yard this weekend.
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miles on it. This guy's hilarious. JY drives you home tomorrow afternoon. Wendy's is bringing back a piece of fast food history, and somehow it's not even food. We'll get into that coming up. On a-

Number one for New Country, 104.9 The Wolf. More with Luke Bryan on the show tomorrow. Next week, Kenny Chesney's going to be on with us. He's dropping a new album this Friday called Silver Sands Marina. And let me tell you, it's one of his best yet.

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Ella Langley made CMA history with her nominations, and her reaction says a lot about how wild this ride has been. We'll talk about it next. The Breakdown brought to you by

0: Hoodie? Check. Pumpkin spice? Probably. Boots? Absolutely. Country music? You better believe it.
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1: Ella Langley is having one of those years where you probably have to occasionally look around and go, wait, is this actually my life? So we know she tied the record for most CMA nominations in a single year by a female artist with 9, including Entertainer of the Year, Female Vocalist, and Album of the Year. At a show in New Jersey recently, Ella told the crowd she was basically speechless, saying, God has been so good to me, and thanked fans for connecting with songs that mean so much to her. 9 CMA nominations. At this point, Ella doesn't need a seat at the awards. She needs her own row.
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Jason Aldean and Luke Bryan are playing Allegiant Stadium in Vegas this December. 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

Let's see. You've seen your first pumpkin patch post. Someone has already complained about the weather. And somebody's putting up Christmas decorations way too early. Oh, yeah. It's fall. 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
2: Later, Larry.

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0: don't go anywhere. 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

now would be the perfect time to answer that text you've ignored for 3 hours because I'll get back to them later sounded reasonable at the time. 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
12: I love these cool mornings, too. 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
13: Yeah, baby.
12: Welcome to the first day of fall. Actually, it doesn't kick in until later on this afternoon. I think it's at 5:05 p.m. Central Time, the fall equinox. But yes, welcome to the official first day of fall, September the 22nd. It's also National Ice Cream Cone Day today. Oh, yeah, you got the kids, yeah. Kids love them. we celebrate birthdays today. Joan Jett of Joan Jett and the Blackhearts. She's a Rock and Roll Hall of Famer. She turns 68 today. And Tony Basil. Anybody remember Tony?

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7: Alright, Stats Heating, Cooling, and Appliance forecast. Got isolated showers today. Kind of just annoying showers like yesterday. 20% chance of that. Should see a high around 65, down to 55 tonight. Partly cloudy partly sunny tomorrow for Wednesday. A high of 68. 70 on Thursday, dry. Good, I need to mow the yard. 71 on Friday, partly sunny. I think those tips are going to carry into the weekend. So you're going to definitely feel the fall temperatures. 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They're there when you need them, in person, online, mobile, telephone. Look for the clock tower and you'll know they'll have time for you. Member FDIC, we're at 60 degrees. It's 5:30. It's Tuesday.

0: are changing. Pumpkin everything is back, and yes, you're still pretending you'll rake the yard this weekend.
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0: Well, she could be, well, she is a little bit of country, could be a little bit of rock and roll too. Oh, ooh, talk about Carrie Underwood. Yeah, I don't know if you heard this, but apparently Carrie Underwood is thinking about putting out a rock album. Is she bored? I don't According to TMZ, she's been getting guidance from none other Guns N' Roses frontman Axl Rose. Oh, yeah. Carrie says, I loved and covered rock songs for years, but this is something new, so we're in the books to do something here for you. Well, matter of fact, she even joined Guns N' Roses, was it in Atlanta, for 2023 when they were on tour. And I think she joined on stage Axl Rose at Stagecoach in 22. So she likes a little bit of rock and roll. But you can catch her on Sunday nights doing her thing with this. You betcha. I've been waiting all day for Sunday night. She's the opener. Give up in a primetime fight. More than a game, it's everything's right. That's why we're waiting all day for Sunday night. So we'll keep you posted. That's your country spotlight.
1: 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Which means Steck has officially entered the phase of life where he can spoil the kid and then hand them back. Good luck. 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

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Got the good stuff with Steck. Can you imagine a school district, this is in Philadelphia, just welcomed a new class of kindergartners. But get this, they're twins, sets of twins. Multiple sets of twins. I'll explain here in just a few minutes. We'll do that here. We'll do it next. George Birch, it's on The Wolf.

0: There's George Burge this morning, number one for New Country, 104.9 The Wolf. Good news.
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0: 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Welcome to the Bobcat family. All right. Got a couple stories out of Philly. One of them is, this is pretty cool. So there's a group of 15 hospital workers in Pennsylvania pulled their money together and decided to buy a lotto ticket. They hit the Mega Millions for $1 million. How cool is that? So 15 workers breaking that down. I think they each got a check for $48,000 after the taxes. There you go. I can deal with that. That'd be nice. So get this. So they're now second graders now. So when this happened, they were kindergartners. A school district in Philadelphia just welcomed a new class of kindergartners. All right. Sets of twins. Not just one, not two, but 17 sets of twins. Could you imagine that?
6: I have been a kindergarten teacher 20 years. Usually there's maybe a couple sets of twins, if that, and I was shocked to find out that there is not one, not two, not three, but 17 sets of kindergarten twins across the Colonial School District this year. Oh, it makes me so excited because I have two of them in my room and they are the sweetest.
0: Keeping them in line.
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0: All right, first look at traffic this morning. Here's Ken Zersky. Ken.
14: Look for another busy day on Route 26. This is the new resurfacing project that started yesterday. And daytime lane closures are scheduled until mid-November. This is a 7-mile stretch from Route 116 in East Peoria to Spring Bay. 272-1813 is the OSF Medical Group Traffic Spotter Hotline. 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
0: And it's that heating, cooling, and appliance forecast. Do have isolated showers today. Should see a high around 65. Kind of like the same deal of yesterday. 20% chance of that. So 65 for high, down to 55 tonight. 68 tomorrow, and sunshine, 70 and sunny coming up on Thursday. Weather's brought to you by Stats. Still pushing the AC. 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

0: make you any smarter, but you won't be any dumber. It's Steck's Factoid of the Day.
1: Factoid of the Day. Let me an old Chain Gang song there. Oh, there you go. Oh, Sam Cooke here. Take you back to 50s and the 60s. Working on that Chain Gang.
2: That's the sound of the men working on the chain.
1: You're nice and plain. Yeah, that's the whole thing. All vehicle license plates, I did not know this, for the state of California. Did you know they're manufactured by incarcerated individuals from the Folsom Prison? So Folsom State Prison in California, that's where your license plates come from. Kind of a little number crunching here, too. Each day, the inmates produce between 45,000 to 65,000 plates. Holy cow. That's about 2,000 specialty plates. Holy cow. So that's what you get her done. Yeah. Working on your plates. That's where your plates come from. Those California.
2: That's the sound of the men
1: working on your license plates.
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0: Hoodie? 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Boots? Absolutely. 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

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Big Tuesday. First day of fall kicks in this afternoon. Excited about that. Love these nice cool temperatures.

0: talk anytime. It's a dick in, man. Number one for new country, 104.9 The Wolf. Stick here. Hello. Hello, hello. You ready for fall? Today's the first day of fall, kids.
1: Yes.
0: First day of fall, and it's National Ice Cream Cone Day today. What? Isn't that supposed to be like the middle of summer? They did this little poll, asked about 6,500 Americans, what is their ice cream? What do you like your ice cream served in? 32% said a waffle cone. Ooh, I like the waffle cone. 16% said sugar cone. 8% said those cake cones. What's a cake cone? Never heard of a cake cone. Have you heard of a cake cone? Anyway, National Ice Cream Cone Day today. All right, fellas, get this. Tis the season, Shock Top. Are you a Shock Top drinker? They unveiled the new candy corn wheat. What is that? Limited edition beer created by Spirit Halloween, created with Spirit Halloween. You know, the costume store? So it's like 5% alcohol. Spirit is selling a costume featuring Wedgehead, the Shock Top mascot. So there you go. I think I'm going to try to be Dolly Parton. Should I be Dolly Parton for Halloween? That'd make a good-looking Dolly Parton. Yeah. Just remember, this week, of course, we lost Dolly, sadly, August the 25th. But September the 25th, 9 to 5 is coming up this Friday. Yeah. Which is September 25th, 9 to 5. Yeah, you get that? All right. So I'm about to do something special for Dolly, in honor of Dolly, coming up on Friday. 6:25. Good morning, everybody.
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7: The new resurfacing project started a big way yesterday on Route 26 from Route 116 in East Peoria, 7 miles north to Spring Bay. Plan ahead because IDOT announced yesterday that daytime lane closures are scheduled for I-74 on Thursday between Route 8 Washington and East Peoria to University Street in Peoria. The daytime lane closures are scheduled for lighting work. Again, that's on Thursday. More Traffic One drive time updates on WMBD Radio. I'm Ken Zerski for 25 News.
0: All right, Stats Heating, Cooling, and Appliance forecast. Looking for a high around 65 today. We do have a 20% chance of showers. Kind of a carbon copy deal of yesterday. So, just a nuisance rain. Down to 55 tonight, 68 tomorrow, 70 coming up on Thursday. 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In person, online, mobile, telephone. Look for the clock tower, and you'll know they'll have time for you. Member

Stella Lefty and Boston, number one for New Country, 104.9 The Wolf. All right, got your dad joke. It's up next. A little fairy tale dad joke. Oh, boy. Coming up.

0: There's Jordan Davis. Well, my world spins around. Good morning to you. 6:39, Steck Show, number one for New Country, 104.9 The Wolf. All right. We've got passes this morning. We'll do this at 7:10 for the Brain Tease all this week. 90-minute jump passes from Elevate Trampoline Park. Got those for you. In Peoria, fun for all ages, birthday parties, group outings, family gatherings. So we'll do that here at 7:10. Of course, 7 o'clock is our Pledge of Allegiance this morning. Something going on this weekend, too, as we get in. Gosh, can you believe this month's about over? Can't believe it. And congratulations, Bark in the Park, 30 years for Bark in the Park. How about that? So the Peoria Humane Society, this is free admission. This comes up this Saturday, the 26th, from 10 a.m. to 1. It's going to be at Tower Park in Peoria Heights. Get up there. Find out more at peoriahs.org. But 30 years for Bark in the Park. And thank you so much to the Peoria Humane Society.
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0: I think Cletus T. Judd's got a song out, a little parody song. I just want to meet her. It's so bad. I just want to meet her. Oh, yeah, baby. One for the Ella fellas this morning. You know who you are. You might be an Ella fella.
1: Yeah.
0: Number one for New Country, 104.9 The Wolf. Got your top of the hour here. We'll do the Pledge of Allegiance, and then, of course, we got the Brain Tease this morning. Brain Tease is about kids. About 36,000 kids hurt themselves by, well, using this. I'll give you more details as we get closer to that, but think about that this morning. All right. Ready for your number of the day? Let's roll it. What's my big random number today?
2: Hey, you guys!
0: Count them down. Number of the day today, no matter how scrambled a Rubik's Cube is, they say there's a way to solve it within 20 moves. Really? No matter how scrambled up it is, the 20 moves and you can solve it? They say every standard Rubik's Cube can be solved within a maximum of 20 moves or fewer. A number known as God's number. Oh, my gosh. Wow. I'll be darned.
3: Sure, Sir Isaac Newton unraveled the mysteries of gravity. But could he have unraveled the mysteries of Rubik's Cube? Rubik's Cube. Over 3 billion combinations, but just one solution from Ideal.
0: Yeah, never take the... Well, I don't think they make them with stickers anymore. When they first came out, they had stickers. Never take the stickers off them. My brother did that one time. It never went back in the same way. No. No. He had about 50 moves before he could even solve them.
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0: All right, another look at traffic this morning. Here's Ken Zerski. Ken.
10: Northbound Route 29 heading into North Pekin at Route is on the brakes from past Sheridan up to Route 98. We don't have a lot of information, but that's certainly down to one lane with some type of road work there. Also seeing delays on westbound Route 98. Look for the resurfacing crews on Route 26 again today. Yesterday morning, they were up around Spring Bay, a little north of Spring Bay. 272-1813 is the OSF Medical Group Traffic Spotter Hotline. 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
0: Wolf weather. All right, Stats Heating, Cooling, and Appliance Forecast. Got isolated showers today. Kind of the same deal as yesterday. Just one of those annoying rain days. 65 for a high, down to 55 tonight. 68 tomorrow. Looks like 70 coming up on Thursday. Weather's being brought to you by the Paradise. Always some great fun. Midweek fun, so it's Tuesday tonight. They've got trivia night at 7 p.m. along with music bingo. Thursday night's the karaoke nights, and then the bands are on the weekend. Follow them on Facebook or Paradise Casino.

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1: All right, let's do our Pledge of Allegiance this morning. Good morning, everybody.
2: Yes.
1: 10 to 7. Put your right hand over your heart. Let's recite our pledge this morning. Happy Tuesday, everybody.

You know it. Thank you so much. 7:01 Tuesday. Got your brain tease up in just a few minutes here. Something about the kids. 36,000 kids have hurt themselves in the bedroom because of this. I'll give you more coming up in just a few. It's Tyler Hubbard on The Wolf.

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0: All right, 682-1049 is my phone number to get through this morning. There we go. People setting their phones, locking their phones in. Up for grabs, VIP passes. So I got a pair of passes for a 90-minute jump at Elevate Trampoline Park in Peoria. You betcha. Fun for all ages, birthday parties, group outings, family gatherings. 682-1049. I got an easy one here for you this morning. It's about the kids. And my brother and I grew up with one. So about 36,000 kids are hurt by this bedroom item every year. What do you think it is? All right. About 36,000 kids get hurt by this bedroom item every year. My brother and I had one.
3: We had one. Yeah.
0: Yeah. That's all I'm going to tell you. That's your clue. 682-1049. What do you think it is this morning, huh? What do you think it is? Morgan Wallen. Number one.

0: it's early.
1: But come on, it's time for Steck's Brain Teaser.
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3: It may sound easy, but nothing could be harder. It will test your head and your mind and your brain.
4: All right, 682-1049, my phone number. Question this morning, about 36,000 kids hurt themselves in this bedroom item every year. My brother and I had one growing up. 36,000 kids hurt themselves by this bedroom item every year. I got up for grabs VIP passes to Elevate to a trampoline park here in Peoria. So let's go to the phone lines here. Good morning, The Wolf.
5: Good morning. Is it bunk beds?
4: Yep, bunk beds. Kids fall out of bunk beds. Did you grow up with bunk beds?
5: My kids grew up with bunk beds.
4: Yeah. My brother and I had one. I had the top bunk. Very good. What's your name?
5: Steve.
4: Steve, all right. I'm going to set you up with these Elevate trampoline tickets. I got a 90-minute jump.
5: Awesome.
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1: Oh, yeah,
0: Carrie. So apparently, Carrie Underwood is thinking about putting out a rock album.
2: Really?
0: So this is according to TMZ. She's getting guidance from none other than Guns N' Roses frontman Axl Rose. I don't know if that's a good idea or not. She says, I love music for many years, country genre, rock and roll genre, covered rock songs for years. So it's nothing new, but she's never put out her own rock music. So that may be in the works. She says, don't worry, though. I'm still a big part of the country music scene. So as a matter of fact, you can catch Carrie. She's the opening voice of NBC's Sunday Night Football every weekend. Yeah.

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1: All right, Stats Heating, Cooling, and Appliance forecast. Kind of a carbon copy deal of yesterday. Just a nuisance rain. Kind of a 20% chance of that. Should see a high about 65 today, down to 55 tonight. 68 and sunshine tomorrow for Wednesday. 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

Back in the day, Potts Farm was a place to go. Load a truck up, hit the dirt road. Jump the barbed wire, spread the word. Light the bonfire and call the girls. King in the can and the Marlboro man. Jack and Jim were a few good men. Where you learn how to kiss and cuss and fight too. Better watch out for the boys in blue. And all this small town, he said, she said. Ain't it funny how rumors spread? 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Man, that talk is getting old. You better mind your business, man. Watch your mouth. Before I have to knock that loud mouth out. I'm tired of talking, man. Y'all ain't listening. Them old dirt

I'm just a kid myself. It's John Morgan, number one for New Country, 104.9 The Wolf. Got you on the old Steck Show. 7:37. Good morning, kids. Let's do one from Old Dominion, huh? That Hotel Key. 104.9 The Wolf.

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prophecy. You've seen your first pumpkin patch post. Someone has already complained about the weather. And somebody's putting up Christmas decorations way too early. Oh yeah, it's fall. 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

It's Lainey, and there's Lainey Wilson, number one for New Country, 104.9 The Wolf. Got the good stuff with Steck on the way. So some hospital workers got together, put their money together, bought themselves a lotto ticket, and they won. Yeah, I'll let you know how much. Just a few.

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1: Good news, there's a monkey jumping on houses in the neighborhood.
0: 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Nothing performs like a bobcat. Welcome to the Bobcat family. All right. Got a couple stories out of Philly. So there's a group of 15 hospital workers pulled their money together and decided to buy a lotto ticket. They hit the Mega Millions for $1 million. How cool is that? 15 workers breaking that down. I think they each got a check for $48,000 after the taxes. There you go. So get this. So they're now second graders now. So when this happened, they were kindergartners. A school district in Philadelphia just welcomed a new class of kindergartners. All right. Sets of twins. Not just one, not two, but 17 sets of twins. Could you imagine that?
5: I've been a kindergarten teacher 20 years. Usually there's maybe a couple sets of twins, if that, and I was shocked to find out that there is not one, not two, not three, but 17 sets of kindergarten twins.
0: Wow.
5: Across the Colonial School District. Oh, it makes me so excited because I have two of them in my room and they are the sweetest.
0: Keeping them in line.
6: He has got the energy of a guy who just drank three cups of coffee. 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
1: All right, look at traffic this morning. Here's Ken Zerski. Ken.
2: Route 26, the resurfacing crews are closer to Route 116 on the south end of that work zone, which extends for 7 miles, but they're on the far south mile, basically, just off of Route 116, so watch for delays there both directions. Seeing that tight traffic on War Memorial Drive both directions at Sterling Glen. Now, Route 6 doesn't look too bad, but westbound 474 is starting to slow down approaching Route 6, and northbound Route 29 is on the brakes from Sheridan to Route 98 road work there, and then from the top of the Creve Coeur Hill on down, that's still down to one lane. Doesn't matter what day or time, 24/7, Overlander Electric will be there for you when you're in need. 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
1: All right, stats, heating, cooling, and appliance forecast. Kind of a carbon copy deal of yesterday. Isolated showers, about a 20% chance of that. 65 for high, down to 55 for the low tonight. Mostly cloudy skies. Sunshine, 68 tomorrow. Going to push 70 in sunshine coming up on Thursday. 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

103-104-9, the Wolf. Let's do some Corey Kent this morning. Got your factoid coming up in just a few minutes. Has to do with license plates. Where they come from. I'll let you know. Up next.

0: make you any smarter, but you won't be any dumber. It's Steck's Factoid of the Day.
1: Let me an old chain gang song there. Oh, there you go. Oh, Sam Cooke here. Working on that chain gang.
2: That's the sound of the men working on the chain.
1: Your license plate.
2: Gang.
1: Yeah, that's the whole thing. Vehicle license plates. I did not know this. For the state of California. Did you know they're manufactured by incarcerated individuals from Folsom Prison? So Folsom State Prison in California, that's where your license plates come from. Kind of a little number crunching here, too. Each day, the inmates produce between 45,000 to 65,000 plates. Holy cow. That's about 2,000 specialty plates. Those California.
2: That's the sound of the men working on their license plates. Gang.
0: The following warning may contain excessive dad jokes. Side effects may include eye rolling, groaning, and secretly laughing when you thought nobody was looking. Everybody likes a good dad joke. Come on. 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
7: 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Fall is my absolute favorite season. 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
11: the first day.
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15: Just keep getting cooler and cooler.
16: You need a sweater.
17: You ready to start?
18: Let's start the show.
19: Yeah, it's first day of fall. Actually, doesn't kick in until later on this afternoon. What's the official time? 5:05? All right, 5:05 p.m. Central time zone is the fall equinox. First day of fall. Yes. Sweater weather, hoodie weather, campfires, bonfires, sweetie roast, things like that. Yeah, yeah. So welcome to the first day of fall. It's also National Ice Cream Cone Day. Ice Cream Cone Day. Shouldn't that be like a middle of the summer thing where it's hot and sticky? Yeah. They did this little poll that said 32% of us, we love the waffle cones. You like the waffle cones, and then they got sugar cones. What's a cake cone? I have no idea what a cake cone is. And only 8% of us love the cake cones. Hey, happy birthday today, Joan Jett, rock and roller Joan Jett. Rock and Roll Hall of Famer, too, 68 years young today. And Tony Basil, you might remember with Tony. This was all over MTV at the time, 1982's Mickey, You're So Fine, you know that one?
20: Yeah.
19: Oh, Mickey, You're So Fine. Well, my mind, hey, Mickey, Tony Basil, 83 years young today.
20: There you go.
19: I like to say young. I can keep him young. But anyway, welcome to a big Tuesday. It's a Taco Tuesday, first day of summer. Oh, can I play some, play me some sad violin music there? I just want to say, Since today is being the last day of summer of 2026, I would like to send a rest in peace to all the summer plans I never got to. All right, so there you go. Goodbye, summer. The summer plans have never happened. I'm still sad.
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19: All right, that's heating, cooling, and appliance forecasts. Kind of a carbon copy deal of yesterday, so should see high around 65 is what they're calling for. Down to 55 tonight. Got some showers possible this afternoon as well, just to let you know, about 20%. Other than that, looks pretty good for tomorrow. Partly sunny, 68. Partly sunny, 70. Coming up on Thursday. 58 is what we have right now. 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

Number one for New Country, 104.9 The Wolf. I knew it. I knew you. There's some Taylor Swift's deck here. We're going to sneak on out here in just a few minutes. Should we sneak another song in here? Let's do another song. I'm way ahead of schedule for some reason. I don't know. Let's do another song this morning. Gosh darn it. Got your dad joke. We'll do that next. All right. Dan and Shay, say no or say so. Or you can say no. I don't care.

0: say so. It's Dan and Shay's latest. Number one for new country. 104.9 The Wolf. Katie's on the way after 9 o'clock here. Got a 104 minutes. Mega Music Wolf-a-thon. It's dad joke time. We're going to leave you on this one.
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0: Just think of where you'll be after this 104-minute Mega Music Wolfathon. Actually, it'll be an hour and 44 minutes later. So no need to think about it now.
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1: This is in the studio today, and you know what? 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

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Sherwin-Williams announced their color of the year for 2027, and people are not into it. I am one of them. I'll tell you all about this in just a few.

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1: We're in the last full week of September, only 65 days till Thanksgiving, 93 days until Christmas. I don't have kids yet, so I don't really concern myself with Halloween. That's like a non-holiday for me, but that's thrown in there too. That's even sooner.

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1: Hi, P-Town peeps. Kenny Chesney's mom used to cut a kid's hair. Now that kid is opening up for Kenny Chesney on tour next summer. You have to hear this story today while Kenny Chesney is hanging out on the Superstar Power Hour.

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1: I was making chili last night, slicing up some, you know, fresh jalapenos, obviously. And, you know, it was all going well until I rubbed my eye. And then dinner turned into a very traumatic event for me.

0: Just think of where you'll be after this 104-minute Mega Music Wolfathon. Actually, it'll be an hour and 44 minutes later. So no need to think about it now.
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Eric Church is going on tour with Kenny Chesney next summer. Going to talk to Kenny all about that today while he's hanging out on the Superstar Power Hour.

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1: It's officially the first day of fall, the autumnal equinox, which is like, you know, the full name for fall. Like, if Mother Nature is mad at fall, she's using its government name. Autumnal equinox, get down here. You know I'm right.

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Football. 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And a whole lot of country music. 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

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It's 104.9 The Wolf. Kenny Chesney's mom used to cut a kid's hair. Now that kid is opening up for Kenny Chesney on tour next summer. You have to hear this story today while Kenny Chesney is hanging out on the Superstar Power Hour.

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did Kenny Chesney get Eric Church to come out and open for him on tour next summer? We're going to talk all about that with Kenny Chesney coming up in just a few minutes on the Superstar Power Hour. Don't go anywhere.

0: Hoodie? Check. Pumpkin spice? Probably. Boots? Absolutely. Country music? You better believe it.
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Braylon James is going out on tour with Kenny Chesney next summer, which is a really big deal. But when you hear the story of how these two, like, kind of know each other, it is the wildest thing. That's coming up. Kenny's going to tell the whole story in just a few minutes.

0: What's up? It's Kenny Chesney. Thanks for hanging out with me and Katie Neal on the Superstar Power Hour.
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Howl at your boy, J.Y. Climbing in the old captain's chair. 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Caller number five. 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Luke Bryan, one margarita on 104.9 The Wolf.

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Number one for New Country, 104.9 The Wolf. Congratulations to John Atchley. He was calling number five. He is going to go see the 615 Collective live at 3300 Event Center. That's going down Friday, September 25th at 7 o'clock. If you've not had a chance to hear them yet, check out some of their stuff on YouTube. They're really, really good. It's going to be a great show. All right. So move over Duckface, right? Move over. Remember the old Duckface poses when people pooch their lips together? Well, there's a new photo trend taking over your social media feed. Not sure if you're going to be crazy about it, but I'll tell you about it after Zach John King. Get to drinking on the Wolf.

0: Amanda Wolfel. As I mentioned, move over Duckface because there's a new photo trend taking over your social media feed. It's called the chest rest, and it's reaching peak mainstream. Basically, you casually rest your hands right around your collarbone or your neck area to kind of look flirty, kind of effortless, completely unposed, because nothing says, oh, I wasn't ready for this picture, quite like standardizing a strategic hand placement. Supposedly, it highlights your nails and jewelry. Maybe you have a nice ring or a nice necklace. So you imagine, like, when somebody puts their hand to their chest, like, oh, my, I'm so shocked. Like, it's that pose, okay? But let's be honest. It's really just a classy way to draw attention to the front yard. Not trying to be crude, but, you know, tried it in the mirror this morning. And it turns out, for me, it looks like I'm checking myself for a heartbeat after walking up a flight of stairs. But that's just me.
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0: Wolf Weather. The Stats Heating, Cooling, and Appliance forecast today, mostly cloudy. High 65 tonight, mostly cloudy, a low of 55. And then tomorrow, partly sunny and a high right around 68. 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

people go through life carefully. JY does not. Fortunately, the wolf keeps a generous supply of bubble wrap nearby. It's JY in the afternoon on 104.9 The Wolf.

number one for new country, 104.9 The Wolf. Steck has a pair of VIP passes for a 90-minute jump at Elevate Trampoline Park in Peoria, which is a great time for everybody. 7:10 with the Brain Tease all week long. Graylin James, he's on tour with Kenny Chesney, which little bird told me we might have some tickets next week for that. This is called Water at a Wedding on The Wolf. Well, I did.

Number one for New Country, 104.9 The Wolf, Aldean. You make it easy. I'm JY. Thanks a lot for your company here on this terrific Tuesday. Oh, man, I do love a good alliteration. The latest now from Lainey Wilson, John Mayer. Phone, keys, wallet, and you got it right here on 104.9 The Wolf.

0: Jesse, you've seen your first pumpkin patch post. Someone has already complained about the weather. And somebody's putting up Christmas decorations way too early.
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Off a new country, 104.9 The Wolf, and the guy that's hitting the road. Stadium tours with Eric Church, Sheryl Crow, Braylon James. I'm talking about Kenny Chesney. And you know, if it's a big show, we've got tickets to it. Be listening next week. Something special going on. Chesney, carry on The Wolf. She was

0: Carry On, Kenny Chesney, number one for New Country, 104.9 The Wolf. Well, I got something special for you because fall begins today, and Starbucks, as Starbucks will, they're ready to brew a new seasonal coffee that they say really captures the taste of autumn. You be the judge.
1: Fall has arrived at Starbucks. 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
2: That sounds good.
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1: How about we add pumpkin spice donut holes, pumpkin whipped cream, and drizzle it with light and dark caramel?
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0: 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We are looking mostly cloudy today with a high of 65. Same story tonight with an overnight low of 55. Tomorrow, partly sunny and a high of 68 at Adamaric Real Estate. 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

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Days Like These. That's Luke Combs. I'm JY. And yeah, a candy that divides a nation every Halloween is being incorporated into a beverage. I'll share that with you coming up in the 3 o'clock hour. Plus all kinds of great music still to come from Blake Shelton. This one from Lee Bryce. 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

That's Blake, a guy with a girl, number one for New Country 104.9 The Wolf. Welcome to the 3 o'clock hour. I'm JY. This is Lauren Elena. Little help from Chase Matthew. This is a big old hit right here. It's called All My Exes. And you've got it right here on 104.9 The Wolf.

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1: 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All right, just when you thought Spirit Halloween couldn't possibly invade any more empty storefronts, guess what? They found a way into your refrigerator. I'll explain. Coming up after Bailey Zimmerman, Chevy Silverado on The Wolf.

0: Number one for new country, 104.9 The Wolf. All right, so Spirit Halloween invading your fridge, because now there is a candy corn beer. Yes, the candy that divides a nation, just like Peeps, except this is our Halloween version of it. So Shock Top has teamed up with Spirit Halloween for a limited edition candy corn wheat brew. It's 5% alcohol, and apparently the candy corn flavor is there, but more of a kind of a subtle Halloween flourish than somebody dumping a bag of it into your pint glass. The only reason to put 5% alcohol in a candy corn beer is so you're too numb to remember you're drinking candy corn beer. I think this is how it starts. Today it's candy corn beer. Tomorrow somebody's going to hand me a pumpkin spice ranch dressing margarita and tell me, trust me, JY. JY, trust me. It's seasonal.
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2: The Stats Heating, Cooling, and Appliance Forecast. Today, mostly cloudy with a high 65 today. Mostly cloudy tonight with a low of 55. Tomorrow, partly sunny and a high of 68. 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

Number one for New Country, 104.9 The Wolf. I'm the JY hanging out in the 3 o'clock hour. Hope you are having an absolutely dandy day. Riley Green, Think As You Drunk I Am. And I really appreciate the use of Toby Keith in this song. It's a nice little nod. Nice little tip of the cap to the Oklahoma Cowboy. On The Wolf. Just through the

Man, howl at your boy. The music you love, the fun you need. And just enough chaos to make the afternoon interesting. It's JY in the Afternoon on 104.9 The Wolf.

0: 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It's fun for everybody, and he does it all week. This week, 7:10, with your brain tease. So make sure you get up bright and early for that. 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
1: John Morgan featuring Jason Aldean, Friends Like That. Number one for New Country, 104.9 The Wolf. Well, if you've ever felt like your tax returns were curated by Satan himself, I've got some government trivia that's going to blow your mind. And we're going to do it coming up in 6 minutes. Right now, it's Stella Lefty. On a track.

0: Moving on. Love that one from Josh Ross. 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Number one for New Country, 104.9 The Wolf. Well, it turns out the Social Security Administration has a strict blacklist for SSN area numbers. They never assigned numbers starting with 000, 888, or 900 through 999. And the big one, the first three digits of your Social Security card or number can never be 666. It's officially banned. That's right. The federal government draws the line at demonic possessive digits. Mass surveillance? Fine. Taxes? Oh, 100%. Absolute certainty. The mark of the beast on your W-2s? Whoa now! Let's keep it professional! Which honestly feels a little unfair to the guy downstairs. I mean, the guy gets blamed for everything and now he can't even collect retirement check at age 67.
1: 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It knows where you sleep. 104.9 The Wolf.
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0: The Stats Heating, Cooling, and Appliance Forecast, mostly cloudy today with a high of 65. Same story tonight. Overnight low of 55. Wednesday, partly sunny and a high of 68. 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

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Hi there, JY. Welcome to the 4 o'clock hour, and welcome to a 60-minute Mega Music Wolfathon. Zach Top on the way, Jason Aldean, Chesney, Dustin Lynch, Dierks Bentley, Luke Combs. 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

That's Dirk, Somewhere on a Beach, number one for New Country, 104.9 The Wolf. Hey, did you know that today is National Dress Up Your Pet Day? Which coincidentally means that for cat owners, it's also National Disinfect Your Scratches Day. 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Luke Bryan, Country, and She Knows It on 104.9 The Wolf.

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Number one for new country, 104.9 The Wolf. So Denmark has ended mail delivery. I kind of worry that that's going to ruin the art of letter writing. And even worse, the art of stamp licking. You said to say goodbye to that. John Party, boots off on 104.9 The Wolf. She's got

JY didn't plan on getting into trouble this afternoon. He rarely does. It just happens. It's JY in the afternoon on 104.9 The Wolf and 104.9

Number one for new country, 104.9 The Wolf. Well, a new poll looked into how Americans greet people they've just met for the first time. And there are some absolute serial killers walking among us. I'll explain coming up in 6 minutes. Right now, it's John Morgan. Kid Myself on 104.9 The Wolf. We were young.

0: Number one for new country, 104.9 The Wolf. Hi there, JY with you. So a new poll asked Americans how they usually greet someone that they're meeting for the first time. Well, 51% said a handshake. And it makes sense, right? Another 18% said it was a wave or a nod, just kind of like, hey, what's up? How you doing? 20% just said, they just say, hey. All right, well, that's fine. But 5% said they hug. So that 5%. Now, if it's your buddy's friend and you've heard about that friend for years, okay, maybe. But if I meet you for the first time and you come at me with open arms, I'm backing up like you just told me that you have a clipboard and a vaccine. I mean, hold on. Distance, personal distance. And get this, 2% greet a stranger with a kiss on the cheek. And 1% said they kissed them on the lips. That's how they greet them. 1% kiss on the lips. If the HR rep hugs you before the interview, congratulations, because you're either getting the job or you're going to need a lawyer.
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0: 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We have mostly cloudy today with a high of 65. Mostly cloudy tonight, low of 55, then partly sunny on your Wednesday with a high of around 68. 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

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Howl at your boy, JY, driving you home in the 5 o'clock hour. Morgan Wallen, Nate Smith, Luke Combs on the way. And this one from Miss Ella Langley, Loving Life Again on 104.9 The Wolf.

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1: We've been to both Carolinas, seen a big Montana sky, driven up and down the coast a few times, London, Paris, paradise. 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

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That sunset, cliffs by the sea, and the night rolled in. 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
1: Chase Rice, Eyes on You, number one for New Country, 104.9 The Wolf, and a fresh new Wolf track now from Mr. Luke Combs. It is called Rethink Some Things, and you got it right here on 104.9 The Wolf.

the wolf, amaze, amuse, even annoy your friends with these captivating facts about fall I shall bestow upon thee in less than 10 minutes from now in the morning. In the morning time, Morgan Wallen, just in case, on the wolf.

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0: Number one for New Country, 104.9 The Wolf. Hi there, JY with you, and don't even think about it. I got some fun stuff coming up here for you, so if you'd be so kind as to give me a hand on this one. Gather around, children. It's time to learn a little something, something I affectionately call...
1: Things that make you go,
0: Things that make you go, huh, I was not aware of that. However, we're going to do things a little bit differently this time around because I have something kind of special lined up for you, and it involves some fun facts about fall. We are officially the first day of fall, so here are some stats and facts to help us celebrate.
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0: The Stats Heating, Cooling, and Appliance forecast for tonight. We got mostly cloudy, low overnight low of 55. Tomorrow, partly sunny and a high of 68. Thursday, partly sunny and a high of 71. 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

afternoon listening may contain sarcasm, questionable decisions, and one radio personality with an alarming history of walking into things. 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

0: Number one for new country, 104.9 The Wolf. Hi, JY here with you, and I hope you're having yourself a terrific Tuesday. But if you need a little pick-me-up, completely understand, you came to the right place because it's time to...
1: Tell me something good.
0: Yeah, so firefighters in L.A., they saved a six-year-old dog named Milo from a burning building earlier this month. Now, no one, thankfully, was at home at the time, but someone reported hearing a barking dog inside amongst all the smoke and stuff. Firefighter Jessica Johnson found Milo under a table, unconscious. She said, "I could barely see him. I just kind of picked him up, brought him outside, and realized how limp he was. He just wasn't moving." So they gave him oxygen, and about 5 minutes later, he regained consciousness. So today, Milo is recovering at home. He has a slight cough, but his veterinarian expects him to make a 100% recovery. His family says he's already returned to running and playing like his usual self. So huge shout out to the first responders everywhere who treat our furry family members like the life or death priority that they are. Although I kind of feel like if my dog survived a literal house fire, I guarantee he'd still look at me like I failed him because dinner was 5 minutes late.
2: 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We made it easy enough for the Wi-Fi. 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
0: The Stats heating, cooling, and appliance forecast for tonight. Mostly cloudy, low of 55. Partly sunny tomorrow with a high of 68. Partly sunny on Thursday with a high of 71. 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

Lauren Elena, Chase Matthew, All My Exes, number one for New Country, 104.9 The Wolf, sliding you on into the 6 o'clock hour. Welcome to it. My name is JY. Got Lainey Wilson and John Mayer still to come. Luke Bryan on the way. And this one from Jason Aldean. He and his heart having a little heart-to-heart talk. Don't tell on me on 104.9 The Wolf.

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12: Wolf Weather. The Stats Heating, Cooling, and Appliance forecast for tonight, mostly cloudy with a low of 55. Tomorrow, partly sunny and a high of 68. Thursday, partly sunny and a high of 71. 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

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And when you wake up tomorrow morning, get that coffee in, you get that thinking cap on, because Steck has a brain tease for you at 7:10. 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
16: The Stats Heating, Cooling, and Appliance forecast for tonight. We are looking mostly cloudy with a low of 55. Tomorrow, partly sunny and a high of 68. Thursday's looking pretty good, too. Partly sunny with a high of 71. Go for the gold. 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And look at that. It's 8 o'clock, kids. Time for me to jump on out of here and B-Dub to jump on in. He's got you till midnight. I leave you with Jelly Roll. Have a great night. Now we'll talk to you tomorrow, 2 o'clock, right here on The Wolf.

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